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1: The king and all the good so they
0: you magic that chapavo.
1: The king and all the good so they
0: magic chapavo.
1: The king and all the good so they
0: carvele how to get it get it.
1: The king and all the good so they
0: carchar how to get it get it.
2: Dai lo kaun ange to son wawa façon la tellement que propre la dimanche que chak ngoy la mor wala radio ya mundo ko.
3: Hey my lord, hey my lord, don't get it done, cause the main thing is my lord. Hey, oh, we're looking to love Kuru, we can have some dollar. Hey my lord, hey my lord. Yeah, my lord, they can't do anything. Oh, my lord, they can't do anything. Ah, hey my lord, ah, my lord, I'm in the city, man. But the gender is not a tarum, but Kunda, you didn't get Jacka in the island.

0: Arigam Dongo, Jimbu, the Kiva, Jani, and
1: Ah, yeah, yeah, yeah, yeah, yeah, yeah, yeah, yeah, yeah, yeah, yeah, yeah, yeah, yeah, yeah, yeah, yeah, yeah, yeah, yeah, yeah, yeah, yeah, yeah, yeah, yeah, yeah, yeah, yeah, yeah, yeah, yeah, yeah, yeah, yeah, yeah, yeah, yeah, yeah, yeah, yeah, yeah, yeah, yeah, yeah, yeah, yeah, yeah, yeah, yeah, yeah, yeah, yeah, yeah, yeah, yeah, yeah, yeah, yeah, yeah, yeah, yeah, yeah, yeah, yeah, yeah, yeah, yeah, yeah, yeah, yeah, yeah, yeah, yeah, yeah, yeah, yeah, yeah, yeah, yeah, yeah, yeah, yeah, yeah, yeah, yeah, yeah, yeah, yeah, yeah, yeah, yeah, yeah, ye

0: are duniyate kam khol ke yak tok ganga yaraniya deg ban kul yanga glod bone kiren kad yamar karad goto
1: nak je de ke sare duniyate.

sare duniya te kam kal kyang tok ganga yaraniya de ban kul yang aglo dubone.

Jawadong Guangan Jan Jan Jan Jan Jan Jan Jan Jan Jan Jan Jan Jan Jan Jan Jan Jan Jan Jan Jan Jan Jan Jan Jan Jan Jan Jan Jan Jan Jan Jan Jan Jan Jan Jan Jan Jan Jan Jan Jan Jan Jan Jan Jan Jan Jan Jan Jan Jan Jan Jan Jan Jan Jan Jan Jan Jan Jan Jan Jan Jan Jan Jan Jan Jan Jan Jan Jan Jan Jan Jan Jan Jan Jan Jan Jan Jan Jan Jan Jan Jan Jan Jan Jan Jan Jan Jan Jan Jan Jan Jan Jan Jan Jan Jan Jan Jan Jan Jan Jan Jan Jan Jan Jan Jan Jan Jan Jan Jan Jan Jan Jan Jan Jan Jan Jan Jan Jan Jan Jan Jan Jan Jan Jan

Yakare to you, Kila Tango, Ale Nanganje. Kila Tango, Ale Nanganje.